from David Bowie. Dancing into the 7 o'clock hour on Happy Radio 92.5. Winding down a Monday. Glad to have you with me. I am Craig, and it's Animal from Def Leppard.

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always been one of my favorites from Toto. There's Africa. Happy Radio 92.5. I'm Craig. Thank you for listening. Here's U2, where the streets have no name.

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2: 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New data center investments are being considered that could bring millions in long-term tax revenue to support county services and schools in Texas. 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

0: Radio 92.5, Kansas, Carry On, Wayward Son. So Bay City Parks and Rec is wrapping up summer with the last controlled chaos at Duncan Park. So get ready for giant games, crafts, backyard bass fishing, food trucks, and just nonstop family fun. It's going to be happening Saturday beginning at 10 a.m. Yeah, at Duncan Park in Bay City, and it's absolutely free.
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0: KKHM Markham, Bay City, and beyond. 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
3: Here is a U.S. news update. Together with sports and business news, wildfires in Washington state have forced 60,000 people to evacuate their homes. Video footage from Spokane, the second most populous city in Washington, shows massive plumes of smoke and intense flames destroying houses. State officials report the fires have scorched over 250,000 acres, leading to widespread evacuations and power outages. An emergency declaration has been issued as the situation continues to develop. Authorities are urging residents in affected areas to follow evacuation orders and seek safety as the fires remain uncontrolled. The Baltimore Orioles have traded All-Star catcher Adley Rutschman to the Boston Red Sox in a major deadline move. The deal marks a significant shakeup for both teams as they push toward the postseason. In other moves, the injury-depleted Chicago Cubs acquired reliever Edwin Holmes from the New York Mets, while the San Diego Padres added pitchers Robbie Ray and Casey Mize to address their rotation struggles. Apple has posted a record-breaking June quarter, driven by a surge in iPhone sales. Chief Executive Tim Cook also addressed the company's strategies regarding artificial intelligence and its operations in China. The strong financial results underscore Apple's continued market dominance despite global economic uncertainties, with the technology giant reporting its best-ever performance for this fiscal period. Investors are closely watching how the company plans to navigate evolving regulations and competitive pressures in key international markets moving forward.

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2: Listen, a chilled Chardonnay is about to kick off the three-day weekend you've been waiting for all summer. 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

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Thanks for listening. I am Craiger. My big brother had this album from Steppenwolf, and I got to tell you, I was enamored with this song. Had a, you know, the hi-fi system at home and put the record on. Oh, listen to that. Magic Carpet Ride, baby.

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0: 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Dude looks like a lady from Aerosmith. Well, you ready to have some fun for a great cause? Bay City VFW on North Highway 60 has their charity bingo. Every Sunday evening starts at 5 o'clock with bingo payouts at least $4,000 each Sunday. And proceeds go towards charitable needs in Matagorda County.
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0: 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Bay City Parks and Recreation has introduced Walk with Ease, their walking program designed for adults and seniors, happening every Monday, Wednesday, and Friday morning. Begins at 10:30 in LaTulle Park in Bay City.
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2 on Happy Radio 92.5. Thanks for hanging out. I'm Gregor. Make it a great Tuesday. I'll catch up with you tomorrow night at 6. I'll leave you with two princes from Spin Dot Days. Have a great night. Yeah.

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0: KKHN Markham, Bay City, and beyond.
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4: Here is a U.S. news update, together with sports and business news. Washington state wildfires have forced 60,000 people to evacuate their homes. Footage from Spokane, the second most populous city in Washington, shows enormous plumes of smoke and intense flames consuming houses. State officials report the fires have spread across more than 250,000 acres, leading to widespread evacuations and power outages. An emergency has been declared as crews battle the blazes threatening communities in the region. The Boston Red Sox made a significant move at the trade deadline, acquiring catcher Adley Rutschman. The team's chief baseball officer, Craig Breslow, stated the surging Red Sox deserved major additions to bolster their playoff push. The deal was part of a busy deadline day that also saw other contenders, including the Phillies and Dodgers, make aggressive moves to strengthen their rosters for the postseason run. Apple has reported record earnings for its June quarter, driven by a surge in iPhone sales. Chief Executive Tim Cook addressed the company's strategies involving artificial intelligence and operations in China. The announcement came as the technology giant continues to navigate a competitive global market and evolving regulatory pressures. Investors are now watching how these developments will shape future performance.
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2: Listen, a chilled Chardonnay is about to kick off the three-day weekend you've been waiting for all summer. 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
4: Here is a U.S. news update, together with sports and business news. Wildfires tearing through Washington state have forced 60,000 people from their homes, with the city of Spokane among the hardest hit. Thousands of acres are burning, and emergency declarations are in place as power outages affect communities. Video from the area shows massive plumes of smoke and flames consuming homes. The fires are among the most destructive in the state's recent history, prompting a large-scale response from emergency services. Authorities are urging residents to follow evacuation orders as they work to contain the rapidly spreading blazes. Major League Baseball's trade deadline has reshaped the league, with the Boston Red Sox acquiring catcher Adley Rutschman in a blockbuster move. The Chicago Cubs, hampered by injuries, secured relief pitcher Clay Holmes from the New York Mets, while the Detroit Tigers president defended the return in the team's trade of pitcher Tarek Skubal. The New York Yankees are expected to call up top prospect Ethan Lombard. Cleveland also added Nationals all-star Josh Griffin. Apple has posted a record-breaking June quarter, with a surge in iPhone sales driving strong financial results. Chief Executive Tim Cook addressed the company's advancements in artificial intelligence and its ongoing operations in China during the earnings call. The performance underscores continued consumer demand for Apple products despite a competitive global market. The company's quarterly achievements mark a significant milestone, reflecting robust growth and strategic momentum in key business areas.
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0: 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New data center investments are being considered that could bring millions in long-term tax revenue to support county services and schools in Texas. 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
4: Here is a U.S. news update, together with sports and business news. Massive wildfires across Washington state have forced approximately 60,000 people to evacuate their homes. Video footage from Spokane, the state's second most populous city, shows enormous plumes of smoke and roaring flames destroying houses. State officials report that fires have scorched more than 250,000 acres, leading to widespread evacuations and power outages. A state of emergency has been declared as firefighters battle the blazes, with dramatic before and after images revealing the extent of the destruction, including charred homes and burned out vehicles. The Boston Red Sox made a major splash at the trade deadline, acquiring star catcher Adley Rutschman in a blockbuster deal. Chief Baseball Officer Craig Breslow defended the aggressive move, stating the surging team deserves significant upgrades to bolster their playoff push. The acquisition signals a clear commitment to winning now, adding a premium bat and elite defender to the lineup. Apple has posted record revenue for its June quarter, driven by a surge in iPhone sales. Chief Executive Tim Cook addressed the company's strategies involving artificial intelligence and its operations in China. The strong performance highlights continued consumer demand for Apple products, despite broader market fluctuations. Investors responded positively to the earnings report, which exceeded expectations for the fiscal third quarter. The company's services segment also contributed to the record results, reinforcing Apple's position as a leading technology firm.

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5: 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Good morning, I'm J.P. Bazent with your local news. A suspicious fire tore through an empty 4,400-square-foot home on Lakeside Drive in the Eagle Lake area, leaving the house a total loss despite fast response from four volunteer fire departments. Crews said the roof had already collapsed when they arrived, and with no nearby hydrants, firefighters had to haul in about 60,000 gallons of water to contain the flames and protect nearby property. The homeowner had moved out a month earlier, and the house had no electricity, gas, or propane, so investigators are now working to determine what sparked the blaze and whether it was set intentionally. And Bay City drivers should prepare for a week-long closure on 12th Street as the city's street and bridge department starts roadway repairs today. The shutdown will run from Avenue C to Moore Avenue through August 10th, and the crossings at Avenue C, Avenue B, Avenue A, and Moore Avenue will also be blocked during the work. People who live along the closed area will be able to reach their homes, but through traffic will need to find other roads. Motorists are urged to slow down, follow posted detours, and plan ahead. From the Bay and Beyond Newsroom, I'm JP. Our thanks again to Ward Real Estate for bringing you the local news this hour.

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4: 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On Tuesday at 10 is Coffee and Conversations in Palacios at the Sanford Community Center. Starting at 6 is the Bay City Run Club Crew Run and the Matagorda VFD bi-monthly public meeting at their Matagorda station. Also at 6, the El Campo FFA will be hosting their animal raiser meeting for anyone interested in showing an animal project for this school year. At 6:30 is the Open Table Church Family Table Night in Edna. On Wednesday at 8 a.m., the Veterans Meet and Greet Social Club will be meeting at Diamond S in Bay City. Beginning at 9 is the Senior Citizen Center Movie Day in Edna. At 10:30 is the Bay City Parks and Recreation Walk with Ease event at Latoa Park. At 11 is the Sweeney Community Library Preschool Storytime. Starting at 1:30 is the Bay City Parks and Recreation Seated Tai Chi at the USO Service Building in Bay City. At 5 is Saks Fifth Avenue Adult Creative Journaling Class in Palacios. Beginning at 6, Caney Creek Church in Wharton will be having a movie night premiering Facing the Giants. On Thursday, Vibrance Health will be hosting a Let's Grow Healthy Together event at the Bay City Public Library from 10 to 11, and then the Wharton County Library from 2 to 3. Beginning at 6 is the weekly Celebrate Recovery meeting at the Bay City Methodist Church, and a similar event in Edna at 6:30 at the Jackson County Hospital Activity Room. Our thanks again to BB Power Sports for bringing us the community calendar this hour. 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
3: The news this hour has been brought to you by United Ag General Store, offering you a wide selection of home, farm, and ranch needs located in El Campo, Eagle Lake, Edna, Denevang, and Bay City. Here is a U.S. news update, together with sports and business news. Authorities in Washington State have made an arson arrest in connection with the largest of three wildfires burning near Spokane. The fires have forced 60,000 residents to evacuate their homes. State officials report that the blazes have scorched more than 250,000 acres, leading to widespread power outages and significant destruction. Video footage shows huge plumes of smoke and flames tearing through residential areas. The arrest comes as firefighters continue to battle the blazes under challenging conditions. The exact identity of the individual arrested has not yet been released, and an investigation into the cause of the other fires is ongoing. The Major League Baseball trade deadline saw significant moves as the Boston Red Sox acquired catcher Adley Rutschman, while the injury-depleted Chicago Cubs obtained relief pitcher Clay Holmes from the New York Mets. The Red Sox, Philadelphia Phillies, and Los Angeles Dodgers made the biggest splashes before the deadline. In other news, the New York Yankees plan to call up top prospect Lombard, and the Cleveland Guardians traded for Washington Nationals all-star Griffin. Apple has reported a record-breaking June quarter, driven by a surge in iPhone sales. Chief Executive Tim Cook addressed the company's advancements in artificial intelligence and its operations in China during the earnings call. The strong performance underscores Apple's continued market dominance despite a challenging global economic environment. Investors responded positively to the results, which exceeded analyst expectations for both revenue and profit. The company's services division also posted significant growth, contributing to the overall success of the quarter. Our thanks again to United Ag for bringing us the news this hour.
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0: The potential data center investments being considered on the Texas Gulf Coast could bring millions in long-term tax revenues to our communities. But people want to know more about how a data center could affect the local aquifer and electricity rates. Let's start with water. Cooling technologies utilized by data centers are constantly improving. This means data centers are using less water today and will use even less in the future. Plus, they are also reusing and replenishing water, helping increase water access, availability, and quality. Importantly, data centers pay for every watt of electricity they use and help pay for grid upgrades too. 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
2: 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I'm J.P. Bazette with this morning's local news. El Campo parents should expect a different arrival and dismissal setup at Hutchins Elementary this year because construction is still underway. Second and third graders will keep the same route from last spring, but first graders and siblings in mixed grades will use a separate lane. And Avenue I will be closed southbound during morning drop-off and afternoon pickup to improve safety. Principal Patrick Burton says the changes are needed because two traffic lanes caused problems last year, and students now have to use smaller fenced play areas while a new school wing, offices, and gym are built. And El Campo residents could see higher bills next year even if the city keeps its tax rate near the current level because rising home values, worker pay increases, insurance, and utility repairs are all pushing costs up. City leaders say they're still waiting on final appraisal numbers and contract details, but the plan discussed for next Monday includes a possible property tax rate near 49.144 cents per $100 of value, higher water and sewer charges, a small road fee increase, and a new trash contract that could cost more once it's finalized. For the Bay and Beyond Broadcasting Network, I'm JP. Our thanks again to Ward Real Estate for bringing you the local news this hour.
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3: 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On Tuesday at 10 is Coffee and Conversations in Palacios at the Sanford Community Center. Starting at 6 is the Bay City Run Club Crew Run and the Matagorda VFD bi-monthly public meeting at their Matagorda station. Also at 6, the El Campo FFA will be hosting their animal raiser meeting for anyone interested in showing an animal project for this school year. At 6:30 is the Open Table Church Family Table Night in Edna. On Wednesday at 8 a.m., the Veterans Meet and Greet Social Club will be meeting at Diamond S in Bay City. Beginning at 9 is the Senior Citizen Center Movie Day in Edna. At 10:30 is the Bay City Parks and Recreation Walk with Ease event at Latoa Park. At 11 is the Sweeney Community Library Preschool Storytime. Starting at 1:30 is the Bay City Parks and Recreation Seated Tai Chi at the USO Service Building in Bay City. At 5 is Saks Fifth Avenue Adult Creative Journaling Class in Palacios. Beginning at 6, Caney Creek Church in Wharton will be having a movie night premiering Facing the Giants. On Thursday, Vibrance Health will be hosting a Let's Grow Healthy Together event at the Bay City Public Library from 10 to 11, and then the Wharton County Library from 2 to 3. Beginning at 6 is the weekly Celebrate Recovery meeting at the Bay City Methodist Church, and a similar event in Edna at 6:30 at the Jackson County Hospital Activity Room. Our thanks again to BB Power Sports for bringing us the community calendar this hour. 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
4: Here is a U.S. news update, together with sports and business news. An arson arrest has been made in connection with the largest of the wildfires currently tearing through Washington state. Three separate fires in the Spokane area have forced 60,000 residents from their homes. Emergency crews are battling the blazes, which have scorched more than 250,000 acres and caused widespread power outages. State officials have declared an emergency as the fires continue to threaten communities, with authorities now investigating the cause of the largest blaze following the arrest. The Boston Red Sox made a major splash at the trade deadline, acquiring star catcher Adley Rutschman, while the Chicago Cubs bolstered their bullpen by landing reliever Clay Holmes from the New York Mets. The moves signal aggressive intentions for a surging Red Sox team, with general manager Craig Breslow stating the franchise deserved these significant upgrades. Apple has announced record results for its June quarter, driven by a surge in iPhone sales. Chief Executive Tim Cook addressed the company's position on artificial intelligence and its operations in China during the earnings call. The strong performance underscores continued consumer demand for Apple's flagship products, despite a competitive technology landscape. Details on specific revenue figures and forward guidance were highlighted as key takeaways for investors, reinforcing the company's market strength heading into the second half of the year.
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4: 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Whether you're looking for a farm, land, residential, or commercial properties, Ward Real Estate can help you. I'm J.P. Bazette with this morning's local news. El Campo parents should expect a different arrival and dismissal setup at Hutchins Elementary this year. Because construction is still underway, second and third graders will keep the same route from last spring, but first graders and siblings in mixed grades will use a separate lane, and Avenue I will be closed southbound during morning drop-off and afternoon pickup to improve safety. Principal Patrick Burton says the changes are needed because two traffic lanes caused problems last year, and students now have to use smaller fenced play areas while a new school wing, offices, and gym are built. And El Campo residents could see higher bills next year even if the city keeps its tax rate near the current level. Because rising home values, worker pay increases, insurance, and utility repairs are all pushing costs up. City leaders say they're still waiting on final appraisal numbers and contract details, but the plan discussed for next Monday includes a possible property tax rate near 49.144 cents per $100 of value, higher water and sewer charges, a small road fee increase, and a new trash contract that could cost more once it's finalized. For the Bay and Beyond Broadcasting Network, I'm JP. Our thanks again to Ward Real Estate for bringing you the local news this hour.

devil went down to Georgia. He was looking for a soul to steal. He was in a bind because he was way behind and he was willing to make a deal. When he came across this young man sawing on a fiddle and playing it hot, and the devil jumped up on a hickory stump and said, "Boy, let me tell you what. I guess you didn't know it, but I'm a fiddle player too. And if you'd care to take a dare, I'll make a bet with you. Now you play pretty good fiddle, boy, but give the devil his due. 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

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And then a band of demons jumped.

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Johnny said, "Devil, just come on back if you ever want to try again. 'Cause I told you once, you son of a gun, I'm

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2: 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On Tuesday at 10 is Coffee and Conversations in Palacios at the Sanford Community Center. Starting at 6 is the Bay City Run Club Crew Run and the Matagorda VFD bi-monthly public meeting at their Matagorda station. Also at 6, the El Campo FFA will be hosting their animal raiser meeting for anyone interested in showing an animal project for this school year. At 6:30 is the Open Table Church Family Table Night in Edna. On Wednesday at 8 a.m., the Veterans Meet and Greet Social Club will be meeting at Diamond S in Bay City. Beginning at 9 is the Senior Citizen Center Movie Day in Edna. At 10:30 is the Bay City Parks and Recreation Walk with Ease event at Latoa Park. At 11 is the Sweeney Community Library Preschool Storytime. Starting at 1:30 is the Bay City Parks and Recreation Seated Tai Chi at the USO Service Building in Bay City. At 5 is Saks Fifth Avenue Adult Creative Journaling Class in Palacios. Beginning at 6, Caney Creek Church in Wharton will be having a movie night premiering Facing the Giants. On Thursday, Vibrance Health will be hosting a Let's Grow Healthy Together event at the Bay City Public Library from 10 to 11, and then the Wharton County Library from 2 to 3. Beginning at 6 is the weekly Celebrate Recovery meeting at the Bay City Methodist Church, and a similar event in Edna at 6:30 at the Jackson County Hospital Activity Room. Our thanks again to BB Power Sports for bringing us the community calendar this hour. 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
3: The news this hour is brought to you by Transport Boats of Palaches, commercial and sportline fishing boats, home of the soft dry ride since 1982. Here is a U.S. news update, together with sports and business news. An arson arrest has been made in connection with the largest of the wildfires currently tearing through Washington state. Three separate fires in the Spokane area have forced 60,000 residents from their homes. Emergency crews are battling the blazes, which have scorched more than 250,000 acres and caused widespread power outages. State officials have declared an emergency as the fires continue to threaten communities, with authorities now investigating the cause of the largest blaze following the arrest. The Boston Red Sox made a major splash at the trade deadline, acquiring star catcher Adley Rutschman, while the Chicago Cubs bolstered their bullpen by landing reliever Clay Holmes from the New York Mets. The moves signal aggressive intentions for a surging Red Sox team, with general manager Craig Breslow stating the franchise deserved these significant upgrades. Apple has posted a record June quarter, driven by a surge in iPhone sales. Chief executive Tim Cook commented on the company's artificial intelligence initiatives and its position in China. The results mark a strong performance for the technology giant, surpassing expectations during the period. Investors are now watching for continued momentum in the coming quarters as Apple navigates global markets and competitive pressures. The company's earnings report underscores its resilience amid a rapidly evolving technology landscape.
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6: 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Whether you're looking for a farm, land, residential, or commercial properties, Ward Real Estate can help you. I'm J.P. Bazette with this morning's local news. El Campo parents should expect a different arrival and dismissal setup at Hutchins Elementary this year. Because construction is still underway, second and third graders will keep the same route from last spring, but first graders and siblings in mixed grades will use a separate lane, and Avenue I will be closed southbound during morning drop-off and afternoon pickup to improve safety. Principal Patrick Burton says the changes are needed because two traffic lanes caused problems last year, and students now have to use smaller fenced play areas while a new school wing, offices, and gym are built. And El Campo residents could see higher bills next year even if the city keeps its tax rate near the current level because rising home values, worker pay increases, insurance, and utility repairs are all pushing costs up. City leaders say they're still waiting on final appraisal numbers and contract details, but the plan discussed for next Monday includes a possible property tax rate near 49.144 cents per $100 of value, higher water and sewer charges, a small road fee increase, and a new trash contract that could cost more once it's finalized. For the Bay and Beyond Broadcasting Network, I'm JP. Our thanks again to Ward Real Estate for bringing you the local news this hour.
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4: It's Allison here with a look at your 9:30 weather report. It's currently 87 in Edna, 85 in El Campo and Wharton, 86 in Bay City, and 87 in Palacios. Today's high is 95 with an overnight low of 78. Tomorrow, Wednesday, and Thursday both have highs of 94 with overnight lows of 78. Thursday does have a slight chance of showers, mainly after 1 p.m. Friday and Saturday both have highs of 93 and 30% chance of showers and thunderstorms. Friday's overnight low being 76 and Saturday's being 77. Sunday and Monday both have highs of 92 and 30% chance of showers and thunderstorms, and Sunday's overnight low being 78. Moving on to our hurricane weather board, for the next 7 to 10 days we are in the clear, and on ERCOT's side of things, we have plenty of power.
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4: 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On Tuesday at 10 is Coffee and Conversations in Palacios at the Sanford Community Center. Starting at 6 is the Bay City Run Club Crew Run and the Matagorda VFD bi-monthly public meeting at their Matagorda station. Also at 6, the El Campo FFA will be hosting their animal raiser meeting for anyone interested in showing an animal project for this school year. At 6:30 is the Open Table Church Family Table Night in Edna. On Wednesday at 8 a.m., the Veterans Meet and Greet Social Club will be meeting at Diamond S in Bay City. Beginning at 9 is the Senior Citizen Center Movie Day in Edna. At 10:30 is the Bay City Parks and Recreation Walk with Ease event at Latoa Park. At 11 is the Sweeney Community Library Preschool Storytime. Starting at 1:30 is the Bay City Parks and Recreation Seated Tai Chi at the USO Service Building in Bay City. At 5 is Saks Fifth Avenue Adult Creative Journaling Class in Palacios. Beginning at 6, Caney Creek Church in Wharton will be having a movie night premiering Facing the Giants. On Thursday, Vibrance Health will be hosting a Let's Grow Healthy Together event at the Bay City Public Library from 10 to 11, and then the Wharton County Library from 2 to 3. Beginning at 6 is the weekly Celebrate Recovery meeting at the Bay City Methodist Church, and a similar event in Edna at 6:30 at the Jackson County Hospital Activity Room. Our thanks again to BB Power Sports for bringing us the community calendar this hour. For the full listing of events, visit radiolinks.info and click on the community calendar link.
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0: in your heart. She got a brand new album out. It's called Confessions 2. It's Madonna. 92.5 Happy Radio. Welcome aboard for a Tuesday. I'm Ken Cocker. We'll update you on the weather, tell you what we got coming up, and in general, just have a good old time as we ease on down the Tuesday highway.
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0: 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Hey, usual features coming up today. Born on dates and lates and greats and milestones and memories and music headlines as well. But the centerpiece of what we do around these parts is the great music. And we got some coming your way in a bit. Corey Hart's on the way. And also Big Mountain with a Peter Frampton song. Around the corner, 92.5's Happy Radio. 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

0: Eye of the Tiger from the Rocky movie, 1983. Rocky 3 it was. Am I right about that? 92.5 Happy Radio. This is Ken Cocker. We're going to get you an update on the weather here momentarily, so I want you to hang out for that. And I wanted to also tell you that we're going to have music headlines for you momentarily on 92.5 Happy Radio.
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102.5, it's Happy Radio. I'm Ken Cocker, Tuesday Cruise. Let's take a look at the music headlines for today. Bret Michaels has postponed his current summer tour as he recovers from complicated kidney stone surgery. Jackson Browne's going to be out on the road again starting in November. The Rolling Stones are not touring this year, but their guitarist Ronnie Wood is. He has a solo tour going on that he's expanded now to include South America. And Queen will be on the big screen with the concert film called Queen Budapest about their 1986 show that hits theaters on October the 7th. And there you have it. A look-see at the music headlines for today. Rupert Holmes. Back in the day, there was no Tinder. Wasn't any Bumble. Wasn't any Match.com. You kind of... old school. Here's a song about that. 92.5 Happy Radio S.

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0: talks about Christy Brinkley, his girlfriend at the time in 1983, Uptown Girl, is on 92.5 Happy Radio. This is Ken Cocker. Well, what are we looking at today? High about 94, lots of sun tomorrow, 95, and the same on Thursday. I'm 94, so mid-90s pretty much all week with very little chance of rain.
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0: Wild. It's 1983, David Bowie. David Bowie's childhood home is being refurbished in the south of London and will become a bit of a tourist area, similar to Graceland, I would imagine, maybe on a little bit smaller scale. So if you plan on a visit to the UK anytime later this year, then going forward, you can check out the birthplace of David Bowie. 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

0: 1980. Another one, Bites of Dust, Queen. We mentioned a little while ago, but it bears repeating, there's going to be a new concert film out called Queen Budapest, and that is due on October the 7th, and it features a show they did back in 1986. 92.5, Happy Radio.
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Denise Williams, got to get up and sing out loud when you hear that song. Let's hear it for the boy. 1984, we got a song from 1982 coming away just a little bit here. But first, a look at the born on dates of the lates and greats for the 4th of August. Hockey player Maurice the Rocket Richard of the Canadiens, born in 1921. He died in the year 2000. How about my three sons? Remember that show? Tina Cole played Katie. She is 80, how old is she today? 83 years old today. Comedian and actor Richard Belzer, born in 1944. He died in 2023. He was on Law & Order SVU. In fact, what was his character's name? Munch, wasn't it? Billy Bob Thornton with a birthday today. He is celebrating number 71. Barack Obama, former president, 65. And there's a look at the born on dates of the lates and greats for today.

guys from Dirty Dancing, Eric Carmen, 92.5 Happy Radio. My name is Ken Cocker. All set to go with a brown bag lunch. I'm getting a little hungry. How about you? Going to have that for you here in a bit. Also going to check news. Meantime, it's Tom Petty and the Heartbreakers.

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4: The news this hour has been brought to you by United Ag General Store, offering you a wide selection of home, farm, and ranch needs located in El Campo, Eagle Lake, Edna, Denevang, and Bay City. Here is a U.S. news update, together with sports and business news. A technical fault has struck an unspecified website, leaving users unable to access its content. The error message indicates a 404 status, meaning the requested file or directory cannot be located on the server. Officials suggest the resource may have been deleted, renamed, or is temporarily offline. The exact cause of the disruption remains unclear, and no time frame for restoration has been provided. Users attempting to reach the site are advised to try again later or contact support for further assistance. This incident highlights the ongoing challenges of maintaining reliable online services. Further updates will follow as more information becomes available. The Atlanta Falcons have signed running back Bijan Robinson to a record-breaking contract extension, according to sources. The deal places Robinson among the highest-paid players at his position in the league. This move shifts the spotlight onto the team's quarterback situation, as analysts question the franchise's overall building strategy. The extension solidifies Robinson's role as a cornerstone of the offense heading into the new season. Wall Street opened August with a strong rally, with the Dow Jones Industrial Average, S&P 500, and NASDAQ all posting significant gains. Chief Investment Officer Stephen Auth stated the great secular bull market remains intact, citing multiple ways to win with Alphabet. In other earnings news, McDonald's adjusted earnings per share beat estimates, though analyst Mitch Rochelle noted lower-income consumers are feeling financial strain. Our thanks again to United Ag for bringing us the news this hour.
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0: Opposites Attract. Paul Abdul on 92.5 Happy Radio. This is Ken Cocker. We're going to check inside the Brown Bag of Lunch and see what we got lined up for today. Well, I know it's hot, but my wife thought, hey, how about some soup? But it's the cold kind. I think it's called vichyssoise. We had some last night, and she said, I'll have some left over. You can have it tomorrow, so I'm looking forward to it. And then I got a fruit cup to go with it, and what have I got here? A small brownie for dessert, ice cold. Diet Dr. Pepper is the beverage of choice. Now, I'm hoping that your lunch is equally as great. Got music to munch by from the Eagles coming up here in just a little bit, and Bon Jovi as well. Don't go anywhere.
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Not going to have a whole lot of rain this week. We'll get you a full update by going to the 92.5 Happy Radio Weather Center here momentarily. Meantime, he was driving down I-65 in Indiana, noticed a lot of pink houses, and came up with the idea for this song. John Cougar Mellencamp on Happy

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2: 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About being on the road. It's called Turn the Page. Yeah.
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0: 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This is Ken Cocker. Very pleased you could join us as we ease on down the highway. We're going to talk a little about the NFL season beginning here momentarily for you. And around the corner, got great music from Huey Lewis in the News and Cyndi Lauper. Right now, though, let's go to the 92.5 Happy Radio Weather Center. See what's going on.
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5: It's Allison here with a look at your 12:30 weather report. It's currently 93 in Edna, 92 in El Campo, Wharton, and Bay City, and 90 in Palacios. We still have a few degrees to go till we reach that high of 95 today and an overnight low of 78. Tomorrow, Wednesday, and Thursday both have highs of 94 with overnight lows of 78. Thursday does have a slight chance of showers mainly after 1 p.m. Friday and Saturday both have highs of 93 with 30% chance of showers and thunderstorms. Friday's overnight low being 76 and Saturday's being 77. Sunday and Monday both have highs of 92 with 30% chance of showers and thunderstorms. Sunday's overnight low being 78. Moving on to our hurricane weather board, for the next 7 to 10 days we are in the clear. And on ERCOT's side of things, we have plenty of power.
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0: Doing the Tuesday Cruise on 92.5 Happy Radio. A couple of days, the NFL season gets going. No, it's not the regular season, but it is the exhibition season, and it'll be the Carolina Panthers taking on the Arizona Cardinals in the Hall of Fame game, and that is going to be on Thursday evening.
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the first single from an album that came out 50 years ago, Fly Like an Eagle, Take the Money and Run. And Steve Miller Band here on 92.5 Happy Radio in the August 4th Milestones and Memories. The first Billboard Hot 100 chart came out in 1958 on this day. Ricky Nelson was number one with Poor Little Fool. In 1967, Pink Floyd released their very first album, The Piper at the Gates of Dawn. Led Zeppelin singer Robert Plant seriously injured 51 years ago in a car accident. President Carter established the Department of Energy in 1977. If you're a baseball fan, here's some trivia for you. 1982, Joel Youngblood became the first and only major league player to get hits for two different teams in two different cities in the same day. He was playing for the Mets at Wrigley Field in Chicago in the afternoon. He was traded to the Expos, and he flew to Philadelphia and played in the game there and got a hit as well. Nowadays, it takes him like 2 or 3 days to report, so I don't think that's ever going to happen again. 1984, Prince's Purple Rain album went to number one and stayed there 24 weeks. And in 2005, jockey Pat Day retired after winning nearly $300 million in purses. That's incredible. And there's your Milestones and Memories for today. 92.5, it's Happy Radio doing the cruise. And I'm Ken Cocker with Eddie Grant.

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0: Hey, shook me all night long. Hey, CDC, and I'm Ken Cocker. Why don't we take a look at what's going on around town here? How about on Thursday? It's Maj and Marg's benefiting the Crisis Center. That's an evening of Mahjong, margaritas, delicious food, and a whole lot of fun, all while supporting survivors and families in our community. Now, it happens at Los Cucos. That's 6600 7th Street here in Bay City at 5 o'clock. $45 for individuals, $150 for a table. Keep in mind, the money goes to a great cause. 92.5 Happy Radio.
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0: on a world tour. That's Jones Head, the Blackhearts from 1988. Hate Myself for Loving You on 92.5 Happy Radio. By the way, Joan did a duet on that song with Dolly Parton that if you get a chance, you might want to check out. It's very good. How about the weather forecast for the balance of today? 94 the high, 95 tomorrow, 94 Thursday, 94 on Friday. Next chance is significant rain that happens on Saturday. 92.5 Happy Radio.
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0: 1-800-875-3309. Jenny, no area code necessary because it was 1981 and we didn't have them fax machines, or I don't think cell phones were even thought of back then. Were they back? And I don't think so. The first one I remember seeing was about 1987 or so. Was the big thing look like a shoebox? You remember that, don't you? Let's take a look at music headlines and find out if there's anything that maybe piques your interest about a particular artist or group that that you happen to like a lot. We're going to start with the Beatles. They're releasing a new massive box set of the 1965 album Rubber Soul that hit stores October 2nd. Pearl Jam bass player Jeff Ament is releasing a new 250-page photo book of the band in September. It's called Since Forever. And get this, Elton John's longtime collaborator Bernie Taupin, kind of in the background in Elton's career, is going to have his own solo album. Comes out on October 23rd called The Sea Has No Mercy. And there's a look at the music headlines today.
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Blondie, kind of have a Caribbean feel, and that's the way the weather is around here, pretty much in the mid-90s, and not expecting any rain, so this song would be appropriate. 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I'm your midday guy, Ken Cocker. 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

David Bowie's on 92.5 Happy Radio, back to 87 and the number one dance song of the 80s decade. No doubt about it, from Tiffany. I think we're alone now. 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

0: Blair from Texas, Give Me All Your Love. And by the way, Billy Gibbons from that band is going to be part of the Crossroads Guitar Festival in Austin in September, led by Eric Clapton. Emma's Nursery is hosting their first of many creative workshops. Join them on Friday the 7th for an evening of flowers, tea, delicious treats, and creativities. They kick off the new workshop series with a flower arrangement workshop and tea time. $65 per person. Seats are limited. Emma's is located at 2900 Nichols Avenue in Bay City. 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

0: Hot-Blooded, that's Foreigner. Their original lead singer, Lou Gramm, has got some final solo dates this year, and then that's it for him. He's announced he is retiring after that. It's 92.5 Happy Radio, the good times, the great music are rolling on. Genesis is right around the corner, and also got a great song by Guns N' Roses.
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0: Champ of the World as we know it. I feel fine. 1987, it's R.E.M. and it's Ken Cocker. And we're going to take a look at the born on dates of the lates and greats. The great player for the Montreal Canadiens, Maurice the Rocket Richard, born in 1921. He passed away at the turn of the century in 2000. Remember the show My Three Sons? Tina Cole, she played Katie on that show, and she's very active on Facebook, by the way. She's 83. Richard Belzer, he was born in 1944, died in 2023. He was Munch on Law & Order SUV. Billy Bob Thornton of Landman fame is 71 today. Former President Obama is 65. Roger Clemens, a Texas native from Katy, is 64. And Jeff Gordon is celebrating 55 today, the great auto race car driver. And there's your born on dates of the lates and greats here on 92.5 Happa Radio.
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4: The news this hour is brought to you by Transport Boats of Palaces for new and repowered motor sales, as well as a factory-certified repair center for Suzuki and Mercury boat motors. Here is a U.S. news update, together with sports and business news. A technical fault has struck an unspecified website, leaving users unable to access its content. The error message indicates a 404 status, meaning the requested file or directory cannot be located on the server. Officials suggest the resource may have been deleted, renamed, or is temporarily offline. The exact cause of the disruption remains unclear, and no time frame for restoration has been provided. Users attempting to reach the site are advised to try again later or contact support for further assistance. This incident highlights the ongoing challenges of maintaining reliable online services. Further updates will follow as more information becomes available. The Atlanta Falcons have signed running back Bijan Robinson to a record-breaking contract extension, according to league sources. The deal makes him the highest-paid player at his position in the National Football League. This move has sparked debate, with some analysts questioning the team's strategy. Meanwhile, the Baltimore Ravens have secured a four-year, $140 million extension with wide receiver Zay Flowers, solidifying their offensive core for the future. In a significant development for global markets, United States futures rallied sharply following Treasury Secretary Bessent's announcement that a deal to secure the Strait of Hormuz is close. The Dow Jones Industrial Average futures surged by nearly 700 points. This optimism comes as investors eye a resolution to tensions affecting oil shipping lanes. Meanwhile, technology stocks are expected to lead market momentum over the coming weeks, according to industry analysts. The positive sentiment follows a strong start to August for major indexes, signaling continued confidence in the broader economic outlook. Our thanks again to Transport Boats for bringing us the news this hour.
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0: 1984 album, Heartbeat City. Those are the Cars and Drive. I'm Ken Cocker. Well, what are we looking at weather-wise? Well, this is a pretty lot of sameness to this forecast for today. 94, tomorrow 95, 94 Thursday, 94 Friday. Through that period, very little chance of rain. We're going to check local news here momentarily. Later this hour, a look at milestones and memories and the community calendar as well. But as always, the centerpiece of what we do is the great music. Cheap Trick and Blondie coming up.
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7: 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Good afternoon, I'm J.P. Bazette with your local news update. A freight train struck the rear of an empty 18-wheeler trailer last Tuesday morning at the railroad crossing on County Road 291 and U.S. Highway 98, west of East Bernard. After the truck stopped at a red light with its back end still over the rails and could not clear the tracks in time, the driver, who had just delivered goods, was checked by medics and suffered no injuries, though he was badly shaken. The impact completely tore the trailer's rear axles free and left them blocking the crossing, closing both the roadway and the rail line for nearly 4 hours. And Bay City Council recently locked in a $16.91 million maximum price for renovating the existing building at 3701 Avenue F into a new 39,590-square-foot public safety center spanning 4 acres that will house several city departments under one roof. Weaver and Jacobs Constructors will handle the roughly 15-month project set for completion by November of 27 after the team trimmed nearly $864,000 through design tweaks such as simplified roofing, local thermostats instead of complex controls, and reduced landscaping. Mechanical, electrical, and plumbing work forms the biggest share at about $6.34 million. Bringing the freshest of local news to the Bay and beyond, I'm JP. Our thanks again to Ward Real Estate for bringing you the local news this hour.
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0: to miss a thing. It's a beautiful song, isn't it? From 1998. Armageddon was that movie that starred, if I remember, Bruce Willis. Pretty good flick, as I recall. It's 92.5 Happy Radio, and this is Ken Cocker. And while we had the opportunity, I had a reminder here that I want to make mention of. Of course, it disappeared from the computer as soon as I wanted to read it. So if you give me just a second, I will promise I'll find it. Okay, here it is. The Bay City Parks and Rec Department is wrapping up summer with the last controlled chaos at Duncan Park. Get ready for giant games, crafts, backyard bass fishing, food trucks, and nonstop family fun. And it happens this Saturday, 10 o'clock at Duncan Park in Bay City. And you know what? The best part is it is freebie.
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0: beautiful Nassau from 1983. 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And Journey with Faithfully is Ken Cocker. 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While we had the chance, though, we'll look at the milestones and memories for today. And we're going to start with the first Billboard Hot 100, released in 1958 with Ricky Nelson at number one. And the song was Poor Little Fool. 1967, Pink Floyd released their first album, The Piper at the Gates of Dawn. Led Zeppelin, their singer Robert Plant, seriously injured in a car accident this day in 1975. 1982, if you're a baseball fan, Joel Youngblood became the first and only major league player to get two hits for two different teams in two different cities on the same day. That afternoon, he played at Wrigley's Field in Chicago for the Mets and got a hit and then was traded and flew to Philadelphia with his new team, the Expos, and got a hit for Montreal in that game as well. And Prince's album Purple Rain in 1984 went to number one this day. Stayed there for 24 weeks, my friends. That's a look at milestones and memories on Happy Radio.
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5: 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On Tuesday at 10 is Coffee and Conversations in Palacios at the Sanford Community Center. Starting at 6 is the Bay City Run Club Crew Run and the Matagorda VFD bi-monthly public meeting at their Matagorda station. Also at 6, the El Campo FFA will be hosting their animal raiser meeting for anyone interested in showing an animal project for this school year. At 6:30 is the Open Table Church Family Table Night in Edna. On Wednesday at 8 a.m., the Veterans Meet and Greet Social Club will be meeting at Diamond S in Bay City. Beginning at 9 is the Senior Citizen Center Movie Day in Edna. At 10:30 is the Bay City Parks and Recreation Walk with Ease event at Latoa Park. At 11 is the Sweeney Community Library Preschool Storytime. Starting at 1:30 is the Bay City Parks and Recreation Seated Tai Chi at the USO Service Building in Bay City. At 5 is Saks Fifth Avenue Adult Creative Journaling Class in Palacios. Beginning at 6, Caney Creek Church in Wharton will be having a movie night premiering Facing the Giants. On Thursday, Vibrance Health will be hosting a Let's Grow Healthy Together event at the Bay City Public Library from 10 to 11, and then the Wharton County Library from 2 to 3. Beginning at 6 is the weekly Celebrate Recovery meeting at the Bay City Methodist Church, and a similar event in Edna at 6:30 at the Jackson County Hospital Activity Room. Our thanks again to BB Power Sports for bringing us the community calendar this hour. For the full listing of events, visit radiolinks.info and click on the community calendar link.
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This is Ken Cocker. Time for me to bail on out of here. But my good friend Amy Cross standing by. She will have visits to the Weather Center at 4:30 and 5:30. A lot of great music, a lot of great fun too. So hang out with her for a bit. I'll be back tomorrow, 10 o'clock in the morning. We'll do Wednesday together and get you over the hump and headed for the weekend. My friends, you're on 92.5 Happy Radio.

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2: 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But people want to know more about how a data center could affect the local aquifer and electricity rates. 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Cooling technologies utilized by data centers are constantly improving. 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
4: Here is a U.S. news update, together with sports and business news. An arson arrest has been made in connection with the largest of three wildfires burning near Spokane in Washington state. The suspect, Aaron Farinacci, was allegedly seen kneeling near dry grass at the site of the fire and was later found in possession of matches and a lighter. The blazes have forced approximately 60,000 people to evacuate their homes, destroyed numerous properties, and scorched more than 250,000 acres. A state of emergency has been declared as firefighters continue to battle the flames. A technical fault on the official website has left visitors unable to access information, displaying an error message that the requested file or directory could not be found. The resource may have been removed, renamed, or is temporarily unavailable. Users attempting to navigate the site have been met with the 404 notification. Though the cause of the disruption remains unclear, as no further updates have been provided at this time, United States stock futures are rallying after Treasury Secretary Scott Bessent indicated a deal to secure the Strait of Hormuz is close. Dow Jones futures climbed more than 600 points, while S&P 500 NASDAQ futures also posted strong gains. This news follows a turbulent period for markets, with investors hopeful that a resolution will stabilize global oil supplies. The positive movement suggests renewed optimism across the financial sector as traders respond to the potential for decreased geopolitical tensions in the critical shipping route.
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Andy here, checked in, ready to roll. Tuesday, August 3rd. Yeah, how's your week going so far? Is it good? 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Here's Phil Collins.

0: Well, this would be a perfect time for me to tell you about Mahjong Mark's benefiting a crisis center. It's an evening of Mahjong margaritas, delicious food and fun while supporting survivors and families in our community. Going to happen at Las Cucas, 6600 7th Street in Bay City. It gets underway at 5 o'clock. For individuals, it is $45. For a table, it's going to be $150. And this is all getting underway on the 6th.
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7: 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I'm J.P. Bazette with your afternoon local news update. Families in Bay City gathered at HEB on Saturday for an action-packed Kids Day celebration. The free five-hour event transformed the grocery store into a lively community hub, featuring classic carnival games like ring toss and fishing, creative activities like cupcake decorating, balloon twisting, and face tattoos, alongside free food samples and prize giveaways. Officers from the Bay City Police Department joined the festivities alongside mascot H.E. Buddy, giving local kids a unique hands-on opportunity to explore emergency vehicles, interact directly with first responders, and build positive relationships with officers. And Louise ISD's bond work is already moving forward, even if it's not easy to spot from the road. The district is planning a new cafeteria with a small stage, and officials say groundbreaking should happen in late December, early January. The project is expected to take about 18 months, so the current cafeteria will stay open through the next school year. The district is also replacing its bus barn, and both projects come after voters approved the $9 million bond. Bringing the freshest of local news to the Bay and beyond, I'm JP. Our thanks again to Ward Real Estate for bringing you the local news this hour.
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0: 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So glad that you are hanging out here. Got a look at our weather coming up and heading upstairs to the Weather Center now.
1: The weather this hour is brought to us by the BB Powersport stores, as well as the region's largest range of off-road and utility vehicles. They also have trailers too. Go check them out.
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3: It's Allison here with a look at your 4:30 weather report. It's currently 93 in Edna, 95 in El Campo, 94 in Wharton, 93 in Bay City, and 91 in Palacios. Tonight's low is 78 degrees. Tomorrow, Wednesday, and Thursday both have highs of 95 with overnight lows of 78. And Thursday has a slight chance of showers mainly after 1 p.m. And that chance of showers is going to continue throughout the weekend into Monday. Friday is a high of 94 with an overnight low of 76. Saturday is a high of 94 with an overnight low of 77. Sunday is a high of 92 with an overnight low of 78. And Monday is a high of 93. Moving on to our hurricane weather board, for the next 7 to 10 days, we are in the clear. And on ERCOT side of things, we have plenty of power. Now, I don't know where we get our energy from, but all I know is I want the energy from West Central Texas. They're giving it away at negative $134.88.
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5: 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On Tuesday at 10 is Coffee and Conversations in Palacios at the Sanford Community Center. Starting at 6 is the Bay City Run Club Crew Run and the Matagorda VFD bi-monthly public meeting at their Matagorda station. Also at 6, the El Campo FFA will be hosting their animal raiser meeting for anyone interested in showing an animal project for this school year. At 6:30 is the Open Table Church Family Table Night in Edna. On Wednesday at 8 a.m., the Veterans Meet and Greet Social Club will be meeting at Diamond S in Bay City. Beginning at 9 is the Senior Citizen Center Movie Day in Edna. At 10:30 is the Bay City Parks and Recreation Walk with Ease event at Latoa Park. At 11 is the Sweeney Community Library Preschool Storytime. Starting at 1:30 is the Bay City Parks and Recreation Seated Tai Chi at the USO Service Building in Bay City. At 5 is Saks Fifth Avenue Adult Creative Journaling Class in Palacios. Beginning at 6, Caney Creek Church in Wharton will be having a movie night premiering Facing the Giants. On Thursday, Vibrance Health will be hosting a Let's Grow Healthy Together event at the Bay City Public Library from 10 to 11, and then the Wharton County Library from 2 to 3. Beginning at 6 is the weekly Celebrate Recovery meeting at the Bay City Methodist Church, and a similar event in Edna at 6:30 at the Jackson County Hospital Activity Room. Our thanks again to BB Power Sports for bringing us the community calendar this hour. 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

Another long set of happy favorites is in progress. Got something coming up from Dire Straits, their Brothers in Arms album, so make sure you hang out for that. 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
4: The news this hour has been brought to you by United Ag General Store, offering you a wide selection of home, farm, and ranch needs located in El Campo, Eagle Lake, Edna, Denevang, and Bay City. Here is a U.S. news update, together with sports and business news. Authorities have reported a technical failure on an official website this morning, leaving users unable to access requested content. A server error message indicates the resource may have been removed, renamed, or is temporarily unavailable. Technical teams are investigating the issue, though no timeline has been provided for restoration. Visitors attempting to reach the page received a standard error notification, suggesting a configuration problem rather than a security breach. Officials advise patience while the matter is resolved, and alternative channels remain open for those seeking information. Further updates will be issued once the service is fully operational. In a historic move, the federal government has officially recognized the War of the Roses as a legitimate conflict, granting official veteran status to descendants of the House of Lancaster and the House of York. The decision, announced Tuesday, entitles thousands of claimants to ceremonial pensions and battlefield preservation funds. Historians praise the recognition, noting it finally acknowledges the 15th century struggle's lasting cultural impact. United States stock futures are rallying after Treasury Secretary Scott Bessent indicated a deal to secure the Strait of Hormuz is close. Dow Jones futures climbed more than 600 points, while S&P 500 NASDAQ futures also posted strong gains. This news follows a turbulent period for markets, with investors hopeful that a resolution will stabilize global oil supplies. The positive movement suggests renewed optimism across the financial sector as traders respond to the potential for decreased geopolitical tensions in the critical shipping route. Our thanks again to United Ag for bringing us the news this hour.

Happy Radio 92.5, another long set of your favorites in progress. Maybe wrapping up the day from work. Okay, well, if you're out there on the road, you've got us on the digital app and you're rocking out. Just take it easy, okay? Keep your head on a swivel.

0: Karma Chameleon, Boy George. One of my favorites from back in the day. How about you? It's Happy Radio 92.5. Amy here. George Thorogood, also another favorite. Okay, got them coming up. Him coming up with his Destroyers next. Hang on.
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7: 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Whether you're looking for a farm, land, residential, or commercial properties, Ward Real Estate can help you. I'm J.P. Bazette with your afternoon local news update. Families in Bay City gathered at HEB on Saturday for an action-packed Kids' Day celebration. The free five-hour event transformed the grocery store into a lively community hub featuring classic carnival games like ring toss and fishing, creative activities like cupcake decorating, balloon twisting, and face tattoos, alongside free food samples and prize giveaways. Officers from the Bay City Police Department joined the festivities alongside mascot H.E. Buddy, giving local kids a unique hands-on opportunity to explore emergency vehicles, interact directly with first responders, and build positive relationships with officers. And Louise ISD's bond work is already moving forward, even if it's not easy to spot from the road. The district is planning a new cafeteria with a small stage, and officials say groundbreaking should happen in late December or early January. The project is expected to take about 18 months, so the current cafeteria will stay open through the next school year. The district is also replacing its bus barn, and both projects come after voters approved the $9 million bond. Bringing the freshest of local news to the Bay and beyond, I'm JP. Our thanks again to Ward Real Estate for bringing you the local news this hour.
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4: It's Allison here with a look at your 5:30 weather report. It's currently 92 in Edna, 94 in El Campo, 93 in Wharton, 91 in Bay City, and 90 in Palacios. Tonight's low is 78 degrees. Tomorrow, Wednesday, and Thursday both have highs of 95 with overnight lows of 78, and Thursday has a slight chance of showers mainly after 1 p.m., and then that chance of showers is going to continue over the weekend into Monday. Friday is a high of 94 with an overnight low of 76. Saturday is a high of 94 with an overnight low of 77. Sunday is a high of 92 with an overnight low of 78. And Monday is a high of 93. Moving on to our hurricane weather board, for the next 7 to 10 days we are in the clear. And on ERCOT's side, we have plenty of power. Now, I don't know where we get our energy from, but I would like the energy from Central West Texas. They are giving it away at a negative $134.88.
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0: 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They're going to teach you the basics of casting techniques, equipment, care, and nonce and tackle assembly. 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
4: 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On Tuesday at 10 is Coffee and Conversations in Palacios at the Sanford Community Center. Starting at 6 is the Bay City Run Club Crew Run and the Matagorda VFD bi-monthly public meeting at their Matagorda station. Also at 6, the El Campo FFA will be hosting their animal raiser meeting for anyone interested in showing an animal project for this school year. At 6:30 is the Open Table Church Family Table Night in Edna. On Wednesday at 8 a.m., the Veterans Meet and Greet Social Club will be meeting at Diamond S in Bay City. Beginning at 9 is the Senior Citizen Center Movie Day in Edna. At 10:30 is the Bay City Parks and Recreation Walk with Ease event at Latoa Park. At 11 is the Sweeney Community Library Preschool Storytime. Starting at 1:30 is the Bay City Parks and Recreation Seated Tai Chi at the USO Service Building in Bay City. At 5 is Saks Fifth Avenue Adult Creative Journaling Class in Palacios. Beginning at 6, Caney Creek Church in Wharton will be having a movie night premiering Facing the Giants. On Thursday, Vibrance Health will be hosting a Let's Grow Healthy Together event at the Bay City Public Library from 10 to 11, and then the Wharton County Library from 2 to 3. Beginning at 6 is the weekly Celebrate Recovery meeting at the Bay City Methodist Church, and a similar event in Edna at 6:30 at the Jackson County Hospital Activity Room. Our thanks again to BB Power Sports for bringing us the community calendar this hour. For the full listing of events, visit radiolinks.info and click on the community calendar link.
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Radio 92.5 back here tomorrow at 4 o'clock. We'll do it all over again, and we'll be up over the hump and towards another weekend, believe it or not. Yeah, time just does not wait for anybody. Leaving you with Anna Nancy Wilson, Making Up Heart. This one's called Alone.

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0: KKHM Markham, Bay City, and beyond.
2: 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New data center investments are being considered that could bring millions in long-term tax revenue to support county services and schools in Texas. 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
4: Here is a U.S. news update, together with sports and business news. Authorities have reported a technical failure on an official website this morning, leaving users unable to access requested content. A server error message indicates the resource may have been removed, renamed, or is temporarily unavailable. Technical teams are investigating the issue, though no timeline has been provided for restoration. Visitors attempting to reach the page received a standard error notification, suggesting a configuration problem rather than a security breach. Officials advise patience while the matter is resolved, and alternative channels remain open for those seeking information. Further updates will be issued once the service is fully operational. The Atlanta Falcons have signed running back Bijan Robinson to a record-breaking contract extension, according to sources. The deal makes him the highest-paid player at his position in league history. This move places the spotlight firmly on the quarterback situation in Atlanta, as the team invests heavily in its offensive core around its star playmaker. Stock futures rallied sharply after Treasury Secretary Scott Bessent signaled a deal to reopen the Strait of Hormuz is close. The Dow Jones Industrial Average futures surged more than 600 points, while S&P 500 and NASDAQ futures also gained ground. The news eased concerns over global oil supply disruptions. In other market news, Palantir shares jumped 15% following blowout earnings, driven by what the company called otherworldly demand for artificial intelligence. McDonald's also reported adjusted earnings that beat analyst expectations, though a strategist noted lower-income consumers are feeling financial strain.

some great classic rock to kick off the 6 o'clock hour. Foreigner, Cold as Ice. Happy Radio 92.5. I am Krager. Hope you've had a great Tuesday. We'll check in with JP for a look at local news in just a couple of minutes. Right now, it's Back in Black.

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6: 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I'm J.P. Bazette with your afternoon local news update. Families in Bay City gathered at HEB on Saturday for an action-packed Kids Day celebration. The free five-hour event transformed the grocery store into a lively community hub, featuring classic carnival games like ring toss and fishing, creative activities like cupcake decorating, balloon twisting, and face tattoos, alongside free food samples and prize giveaways. Officers from the Bay City Police Department joined the festivities alongside mascot H.E. Buddy, giving local kids a unique hands-on opportunity to explore emergency vehicles, interact directly with first responders, and build positive relationships with officers. And Louise ISD's bond work is already moving forward, even if it's not easy to spot from the road. The district is planning a new cafeteria with a small stage, and officials say groundbreaking should happen in late December, early January. The project is expected to take about 18 months, so the current cafeteria will stay open through the next school year. The district is also replacing its bus barn, and both projects come after voters approved the $9 million bond. Bringing the freshest of local news to the Bay and beyond, I'm JP. Our thanks again to Ward Real Estate for bringing you the local news this hour.
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0: 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And the family table at the Open Table Church meets every Tuesday night at 6:30, so things would have probably just gotten underway. The old KC Hall in Edna, they have a potluck meal, a Bible study, and everyone is welcome.
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5: 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On Tuesday at 10 is Coffee and Conversations in Palacios at the Sanford Community Center. Starting at 6 is the Bay City Run Club Crew Run and the Matagorda VFD bi-monthly public meeting at their Matagorda station. Also at 6, the El Campo FFA will be hosting their animal raiser meeting for anyone interested in showing an animal project for this school year. At 6:30 is the Open Table Church Family Table Night in Edna. On Wednesday at 8 a.m., the Veterans Meet and Greet Social Club will be meeting at Diamond S in Bay City. Beginning at 9 is the Senior Citizen Center Movie Day in Edna. At 10:30 is the Bay City Parks and Recreation Walk with Ease event at Latoa Park. At 11 is the Sweeney Community Library Preschool Storytime. 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Beginning at 6, Caney Creek Church in Wharton will be having a movie night premiering Facing the Giants. On Thursday, Vibrance Health will be hosting a Let's Grow Healthy Together event at the Bay City Public Library from 10 to 11, and then the Wharton County Library from 2 to 3. 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Our thanks again to BB Power Sports for bringing us the community calendar this hour. 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